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And now I'm back to let you know I can really shake 'em down.

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1: Mick Jagger synger for i The Rolling Stones. Hvem er Bianca Jagger?
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0: På stribe live i det her lyd.
5: I've heard people say that too much of anything is not good for you, baby. But I don't know about that. There's many times that we've loved and we've shared love and made love. It doesn't seem to me like it's enough. It's just not enough, baby.

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As many times as we've loved and we've shared love and made love, it doesn't seem to me like it's enough. 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